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1: 他。
3: Our study shows that the activation of bone morphogenetic protein signaling pathway drives a subset of diffuse intrinsic pontine glioma to exit the stem cell state, promotes cell differentiation, as well as induces cell cycle arrest and apoptosis.
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3: In the heat map of gene expression, cells treated with bone morphogenetic protein 4 at a specified time point show contrasting gene expression patterns.Compared to the other heat map. If you look here, you can tell the difference between them.